Got a favorite? 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Call 855-MY-ROWDY. This is the original Country Gold.

0: Somewhere Between Right and Wrong. Earl Thomas Conley on the original Country Gold. And right or wrong, I'm getting tag teamed right out of the gate.
1: Hello?
2: Are you there?
0: I am here. What are y'all doing?
2: Oh, we're just sitting up here in Maine by the fire.
0: Well, it's better than sitting in the fire.
2: It's true.
1: We've almost been there.
0: Yeah, me too.
2: Can I get some Garth Brooks Rodeo?
3: His eyes are cold and restless.

0: Rock, Texas. Waylon, Willie, and the boys, the original Country Gold with Rowdy Yates. And from the jump, we gave you a little taste of what we've got in store for you this weekend. A whole lot of tunes from that fabulous foursome from Fort Payne, Alabama. They hit a pretty big lick on Rowdy's radar this week back in 1985 when they released what would become their 18th consecutive number one song. And they put up another three more in fairly short order. So it's three classic tracks an hour from them, including the Heartstring Pullers, the big hit singles, and forgotten favorites like the one we will play next.
1: Rowdy8s.com. 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
1: From the Max Country Weather Center, I am Gene Curtis, and this is the latest we have on the severe weather throughout the area. Now, currently in the listening area, we only have one current severe weather event, and that is a severe thunderstorm warning that is in effect until 8 o'clock this evening for northeastern Jefferson, southeastern Saline, and northwestern Gage counties. At 7:21, a severe thunderstorm was located over Plymouth, about 14 miles to the northeast of Fairbury, moving to the northeast at just 15 miles an hour. The main threat with this storm, 60-mile-an-hour wind gusts and quarter-sized hail. Train spotters at 7:20 p.m. Had quarter-sized hail reported just 4 miles west of Plymouth. Hail damage to vehicles can be expected. Wind damage to roofs, siding, and trees also expected. It should be in the Plymouth area right now. DeWitt, about 7:35. If you are in the path of this storm, for your protection, move into the interior room on the lowest floor of a sturdy building. So again, within the listening area, this is the only severe thunderstorm warning that we have, and that is until 8 o'clock for northeastern Jefferson, southeastern Saline, and northwestern Gage counties. However, this is a very big system. It stretches all the way from near Norfolk to the Colorado border, and right now there are about 10 active severe thunderstorm warnings happening as we speak. Some of them will be approaching the Max Country listening area really and truly within minutes. So we are keeping an eye on things right now. But as of right now, within the listening area, the only severe thunderstorm warning that we have is this one until 8 o'clock for northeastern Jefferson, southeastern Saline, and northwestern Gage counties. This could be a long night looking at this system. We'll keep an eye on the radar, and we'll let you know what's going on. 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
8: A severe thunderstorm watch continues until 1 a.m. tomorrow morning. Storms likely tonight, otherwise cloudy skies expected. Lows dip down to about 61. Easterly winds 10 to 20 miles per hour. Cloudy skies with a few peaks of sun tomorrow. Slight chance for storms. Daytime highs approaching 93. Cloudy skies expected tomorrow night. Storms likely. Lows around 54. For the 104.9 Max Country Weather Center, I'm meteorologist Laura Lockwood. Currently, it's 75 degrees.
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service. We have a new severe thunderstorm warning that has just been issued for a portion of the listening area. The National Weather Service in Omaha has issued a severe thunderstorm warning in effect until 8:30 for Central Butler County. That is until 8:30, a severe thunderstorm warning in effect for Central Butler County. At 7:31, a severe thunderstorm was located 3 miles northwest of Rising City, 11 miles west of David City, moving to the east at 10 miles an hour. Ping pong ball sized hail has been reported with this storm. It should be right around the Rising City area right now. Other locations in the path of this storm include David City. People and animals outdoors can be injured by the storm. Expect damage to roofs, sidings, windows, and vehicles. So again, a severe thunderstorm warning in effect until 8:30 for Central Butler County. At 7:31, a severe

A thunderstorm was located 3 miles northwest of Rising City, moving to the east at 10 miles an hour. That is on top of the previous severe thunderstorm warning that we have in effect until 8 o'clock, and that is for northeastern Jefferson County, southeastern Saline County, and northwestern Gage counties. At 7:36, a severe thunderstorm was located 4 miles west of DeWitt, about 15 miles northwest of Beatrice, moving to the north at 20 miles an hour. 60 mile an hour wind gusts and half dollar sized hail are very possible with this storm. It should be approaching the DeWitt area in about 4 minutes here. Again, hail damage to vehicles can be expected. Wind damage to roofs, siding, and trees also with this storm. So within the listening area, we now have two current severe thunderstorm warnings. Looking throughout the area, there are multiple severe thunderstorms with this line of storms. Some of them in Buffalo and Hall and Adams County right now, moving into the Max area right now. We're definitely going to keep an eye on those. And we will report back with the latest from the Max Country Weather Center. I am Gene Curtis. We'll be right back.

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2: I remember walking around the court square sidewalks, looking

Cartoonist George Strait and the Fireman, the original Country Gold. Rowdy here, waiting with anticipatory slobber for our big trip this summer. And we already know what a wingding it is going to be. Back to Michigan and the Brown Trout Festival. And this year, we're not playing around. On Friday the 17th, it's going to be a great Hank Jr. tribute band called All My Rowdy Friends that plays the WATZ stage. Then on Saturday night, a very special edition of our show from their brand new studios. And last time we did that, man, we really blew it out. So mark your calendars for

0: July 17th and 18th, Alpena, Michigan. Just one tiny part of the big Michigan Brown Trout Festival. I can't wait to see you.
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6: Once again, from the Max Country Weather Center, I am Gene Curtis, and this is the latest information that we have. We just had another severe thunderstorm warning issued from the National Weather Service in Omaha, this time around for southwestern Lancaster County, northeastern Jefferson County, eastern Saline County, and northwestern Gage County, and that is until 8:30 this evening. That is a severe thunderstorm warning in effect until 8:30 for southwestern Lancaster County, northeastern Jefferson County, eastern Saline County, and northwestern Gage County. At 7:43, a severe thunderstorm was located just 4 miles southwest of Wilbur, about 17 miles northwest of Beatrice, moving to the north at 20 miles an hour. Golf ball-sized hail and 60-mile-an-hour winds have been included in this storm. It should be in the Wilbur area right about now. Other locations in the path of this storm include Crete. So if you are in the path of this storm, you should be taking precautions and cover immediately. That is a severe thunderstorm warning in effect until 8:30 for southwestern Lancaster, northeastern Jefferson, eastern Saline, and northwestern Gage counties. That is on top of another severe thunderstorm warning in the area that goes until 8 o'clock. That is for northeastern Jefferson, southeastern Saline, and northwestern Gage. That one, again, goes until 8 o'clock. At 7:49, a severe thunderstorm was located near DeWitt, about 12 miles northwest of Beatrice, moving to the northeast at 20 miles an hour. So we have two severe thunderstorms right in the same location there. And then we have another one a little bit further north. Severe thunderstorm warning in effect until 8:30 for central Butler County. At 7:42, a severe thunderstorm was located near Rising City, about 9 miles west of David City, moving to the east at 10 miles an hour. Again, golf ball sized hail and 60 mile an hour wind gusts are the main threat with this storm. It should be in the Rising City area right now, and it does also include David City. So if you are in the path of this storm, please be taking precautions. People and animals outdoors can be injured. Expect hail damage to roofs, siding, windows, and vehicles. So that is a severe thunderstorm warning in effect until 8:30 for central Butler County. So we have three in the listening area right now. I mentioned earlier that there is one that is covering parts of Hall and Adams County right now that we're keeping an eye on. It is moving into the listening area, and there are several other storms spread throughout the whole area, stretching from Norfolk all the way to the Colorado border. So we will keep an eye on them, and we will give you the latest information. And that is the latest from the Max Country Weather Center. I'm Gene Curtis.
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0: Ramblin' Beaver. It's the Hag, the original Country Gold with Rowdy Yates. 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
1: It's Mark in Alpena, and I'm with my family out on a beautiful lake and about to say goodbye to my twins for college. And just wanted to hear a song about summertime and saying goodbye.

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2: 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You are caller number 10. That means you are a winner.
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2: Yeah, we're cleaning out the closet, doing a little dusting up, spring cleaning, as it may be. 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So a few guitar picks we've got left over, maybe some Frosty Beverage Service Savers. 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How about it?
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Good evening once again from the Max Country Weather Center. I have got the latest information here from the National Weather Service, and we just had a tornado warning issued. That is a tornado warning in effect until 8:45 for northwestern Gage County. That is a tornado warning in effect until 8:45 for northwestern Gage County. At 8:12, a severe thunderstorm capable of producing a tornado was located 5 miles southeast of DeWitt, about 8 miles northwest of Beatrice, moving to the east at 15 miles an hour. This is a radar-indicated rotation. A tornado and ping-pong ball-sized hail are possible threats with this storm. This storm will be in the Beatrice area here within about 5 minutes, about 8:20, in the Pickerel area, about 5:30. If you are in this area, take cover now. Move to a basement or an interior room on the lowest floor of a sturdy building. Avoid windows. If you are outdoors, in a mobile home or a vehicle, move to the closest substantial shelter and protect yourself from flying debris. So this is a tornado warning, radar-indicated tornado warning for northwestern Gage County until 8:45. At 8:12, a severe thunderstorm capable of producing a tornado was located 5 miles southeast of DeWitt, about 8 miles northwest of Beatrice, moving to the east at 15 miles an hour. Again, this storm is expected to be in the Beatrice area at 8:20 and in the Pickerel area at 8:30. This is a very serious situation, and if you are in the warned area, you should be taking cover immediately. A tornado warning in effect until 8:45 for northwestern Gage County. Beatrice and Pickerel should be taking cover. We have a new severe thunderstorm warning that has been issued too. This is a severe thunderstorm warning until 9 o'clock tonight for western Lancaster, eastern Seward, and northeastern Saline County. That is a severe thunderstorm warning in effect until 9 o'clock for western Lancaster, eastern Seward, and northwestern Saline County. At 8:06, a severe thunderstorm was located near Crete, about 22 miles northwest of Lincoln, moving to the north at 35 miles an hour. These two storms are very close to each other, but this one is moving to the north. The other one is moving to the east. Ping pong ball sized hail and 60 mile an hour wind gusts are the main threat with this storm. It should be in the Milford area here in about 5 to 10 minutes. It could be in the Pleasantdale area around 8:25. So this is a severe thunderstorm warning in effect until 9 o'clock for western Lancaster County, eastern Seward County, and northeastern Saline County. We do have a couple of other severe thunderstorm warnings still in effect for the area until 8:30 for southwestern Lancaster, northeastern Jefferson, and eastern Saline County. That is a severe thunderstorm warning in effect until 8:30 for southwestern Lancaster, northeastern Jefferson, and eastern Saline County. And then a little bit north of there, we have a severe thunderstorm warning that remains in effect until 8:30 for central Butler County, too. This storm currently is near the David City area and moving to the east at 10 miles an hour. So again, we currently have 3 severe thunderstorm warnings in the area and a tornado warning that has been issued until 8:45 for northwestern Gage County. If you are in the Beatrice

0: and pickerel areas, you should be taking cover immediately. And as we are speaking here, we just had another severe thunderstorm warning pop up. This one is until 9 o'clock, and it includes all of Hall County. It's east central Buffalo County and all of Hall County until 9 o'clock this evening at 8:12. A severe thunderstorm was located near Wood River, about 15 miles west of Grand Island, moving to the northeast at 10 miles an hour. Ping pong ball sized hail and 60 mile an hour winds are very possible with this storm. So that is a new severe thunderstorm warning in effect until 9 o'clock, and it includes all of Hall County. Again, this is an ever-expanding line of storms. It currently stretches from almost Sioux City, well into Colorado, and down into Kansas, and it has severe weather all the way through it. So this could be a very continuing situation throughout the evening. But the main threat right now, a tornado warning that is in effect until 8:45 for northwestern Gage County, including Beatrice and Pickerel. All right, a lot going on out there, so I'm going to compile some more information, and we'll be back in just a little bit. That's the latest from the Max Country Weather Center.
1: Our president are getting drunk. Well, he sat down and wrote another verse to the song, and he sent it to me, and after reading it, I realized that my friend had written the perfect country and western song.

0: David Allen Coe, you never even called me by my name. The original Country Gold.
1: Hello, Rowdy. How are you?
0: What's going on?
1: Oh, man. Shepherd Air Force Base in Wichita Falls, Texas.
0: We're good to hear from you guys.
1: Yeah, it's great to hear you. If you could, I'd love to hear some Randy Travis.

in effect until 8:45. Till 8:45 for northwestern Gage County at 8:20. A severe thunderstorm capable of producing a tornado was located just 5 miles southwest of Pickerel, about 6 miles northwest of Beatrice, moving to the east at 20 miles an hour. This is a radar indicated rotation. So a tornado and golf ball sized hail are possible with this storm. This dangerous storm should be in both the Beatrice and Pickerel areas right about now. If you are in Beatrice or Pickerel, you need to be taking cover immediately. Move to a basement or an interior room on the lowest floor of a sturdy building. Avoid windows. If you're outdoors in a mobile home or a vehicle, move to the closest substantial shelter and protect yourself from flying debris. This is a tornado warning in effect until 8:45 for northwest Gage County, including both Pickerel and Beatrice. If you are in those areas, you need to be taking cover immediately. Now, this one's just a little bit out of the listening area, but we have another tornado warning that has just been issued for northeastern

0: Republic County and northwestern Washington County in central Kansas, and that is until 9 o'clock. This storm will be crossing the border right below Fairbury here any minute now, and as I say that, a severe thunderstorm warning just pops up involving this storm. This just came across from the National Weather Service in Omaha, a severe thunderstorm warning for Jefferson County and south central Saline County. This is until 9:15. At 8:24, a severe thunderstorm was located 6 miles east of Reynolds, about 8 miles south of Fairbury, moving to the north at 40 miles an hour. 60-mile-an-hour winds and quarter-size hail are possible with this storm. Towns in the path of this storm are Fairbury, expected around 8:30, and Jansen around 8:40. Also, people attending the Jefferson County Speedway should be taking shelter immediately. So this is a severe thunderstorm warning that has just been issued by the National Weather Service in Omaha until 9:15 for Jefferson County and south central Saline County. Now, we have a lot going on right now. Of course, that tornado warning until 8:45 for northwestern Gage County. We also have a severe thunderstorm warning in effect for southeastern Lancaster, northeastern Jefferson, eastern Saline, and northwestern Gage counties, and that is until 8:30. We have another one that has just been issued a few minutes ago, in effect until 9 o'clock for western Lancaster, eastern Seward, northeastern Saline counties. We also have a newer one that was issued for Butler County just a few minutes ago. The National Weather Service in Omaha has issued a severe thunderstorm warning for southeastern Butler County and southwestern Saunders County, and that is until 9 o'clock. At 8:19, a severe thunderstorm was located near Brainerd, about 9 miles southeast of David City, moving to the east at 15 miles an hour. Again, large hail and 60-mile-an-hour winds are the main threat with this storm. Locations impacted include Valparaiso, Brainerd, and Dwight. So that is a new severe thunderstorm warning in effect until 9 o'clock for southeastern Butler County and southwestern Saunders County. And we still have that other severe thunderstorm warning until 8:30 for central Butler County, too. So a lot of action here. Oh, and I almost forgot the one that's happening in Hall County right now, too. That is a severe thunderstorm warning in effect. Oops, I got to click on the right button here. In effect for all of Hall County, the severe thunderstorm warning in effect for Hall County, and that one is until 9 o'clock tonight. There is a lot of action going on out there, and it's really going in all directions, too. So, excuse me while I get something to drink, and we will be right back with more from the Max Country Weather Center.
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0: Checking in once again from the Max Country Weather Center. We have a lot of information to get caught up on, including two new severe thunderstorm warnings. Of course, the main threat right now, we have a tornado warning in effect until 8:45 for northwestern Gage County. At 8:26, a severe thunderstorm capable of producing a tornado is located 5 miles southwest of Pickerel, about 6 miles northwest of Beatrice, moving to the east at 20 miles an hour. This is a radar-indicated rotation, Beatrice and Pickerel. You should be taking cover immediately if you have not already done so. And on top of that, the National Weather Service has just issued a severe thunderstorm warning for northern Gage County until 9:15. At 8:30, a severe thunderstorm located 3 miles east of DeWitt, 10 miles northwest of Beatrice, is moving to the east at 15 miles an hour. Tennis ball sized hail and 60 mile an hour winds have been reported with this storm. It should be in the Pickerel area around 8:45. For your protection, move into an interior room on the lowest floor of a sturdy building. So this is a severe thunderstorm warning in effect until 9:15 for northern Gage County, and tennis ball sized hail has been reported with this storm. This is on top of the tornado warning that is in effect until 8:45 for northwestern Gage County. If you are in Beatrice and Pickerel, you should be taking cover immediately. We also had another new severe thunderstorm warning pop up on the other side of the listening area. This is from the National Weather Service in Hastings. It includes northern Franklin County, northwestern Webster County, southern Adams County, and southern Kearney County. This is until 9:15. At 8:30, a severe thunderstorm is located along a line extending from near Upland to near Bladen, moving to the northeast at 25 miles an hour. Quarter-size hail and 60 mile an hour winds are included with this storm. It should be in the Bladen and Upland area any minute now. Blue Hill around 8:40, Holstein and Ayer around 8:50. We have several other severe thunderstorms going on. The one is still in Hall County. That is in Hall County until 9 o'clock. All of Hall County until 9 o'clock. There is a severe thunderstorm warning. There is another severe thunderstorm warning in effect until 9 o'clock for southeastern Butler County and northwestern Saunders County. A severe thunderstorm warning that is in effect until 9.

0: 9 o'clock for Western Lancaster County, Eastern Seward County, and Northeastern Saline Counties, and another severe thunderstorm warning that is in effect until 9:15 for Jefferson County and South Central Saline County. And the storms are just moving into the area and popping up all over the place. As I mentioned, this line of storms goes all the way from Sioux City, Iowa, all the way to down into Kansas and the Colorado border. This is a long line of storms, and it has been producing severe weather along the entire line. So, again, I'm going to go compile some information, and we will be back in just a little bit with more from the Max Country Weather Center.
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Once again, back in the Max Country Weather Center, here is the latest information that we have on the severe weather. The good news is the tornado warning that was in effect for northwestern Gage County has been allowed to expire. However, there is still a severe thunderstorm in the war area that is capable of producing tennis ball-sized hail. This is from the National Weather Service in Omaha. Severe thunderstorm warning in effect until 9:15 for northern Gage County. At 8:30, a severe thunderstorm was located 3 miles east of DeWitt, about 10 miles northwest of Beatrice, moving to the east at 15 miles an hour. Again, tennis ball-sized hail and 60-mile-an-hour winds are very possible with this storm. That is a severe thunderstorm warning in effect until 9:15 for northern Gage County. Just one of six, and now seven. Just as I am speaking, another severe thunderstorm warning has just popped up. So now in the listening area, we have seven severe thunderstorm warnings. Let's get the information on this one that just popped up right now. It is a severe thunderstorm warning issued in the National Weather Service from Hastings for central Hamilton County, southwestern Merrick County, southeastern Howard County, and northeastern Hall County. This is a severe thunderstorm warning in effect until 9:30 for central Hamilton County, southwestern Merrick County, southeastern Howard County, and northwestern Hall County until 9:30. At 8:46, a severe thunderstorm was located near Grand Island, moving to the northeast at 15 miles an hour. Quarter-sized hail, 60-mile-an-hour winds are very possible with this storm. Hail damage to vehicles can be expected. Expect wind damage to roofs, siding, and trees. This severe thunderstorm should be in the Grand Island area any minute now. Phillips around 8:45. It also includes Interstate 80 between mile markers 314 and 347. So this is a brand new severe thunderstorm warning that just got issued by the National Weather Service in Hastings until 9:30 for central Hamilton County, southwestern Merrick County, southeastern Howard County, and northeastern Hall County. That is a brand new severe thunderstorm warning on top of all of the others that we have going on, and we will run through them really quick. Another one also including Hall County. That is a severe thunderstorm warning for Hall County until 9 o'clock. We had one that was just issued about 15 minutes ago, a severe thunderstorm warning until 9:15 for northern Franklin, northwestern Webster, southern Adams, and southern Kearney counties. That is a severe thunderstorm warning until 9:15. We have the one still going on for Butler. That is a severe thunderstorm warning in effect until 9 o'clock for southeastern Butler and west central Saunders County. We have another one just to the south of there, a severe thunderstorm warning in effect until 9 o'clock for western Lancaster, eastern Seward, northeastern Saline counties. And finally, we have one in effect until 9:15 for Jefferson County and south central Saline counties. These are a lot of storms. They're building up. They're not getting lighter.

Matter of fact, looking at it, to going beyond to the west, the severe weather is going in down into Kansas and all the way to Colorado. We can probably expect more severe weather throughout the evening. But the tornado warning that was in effect for northwestern Gage County has been allowed to expire. As you can imagine, I've got a lot of information pouring in here. So once again, I am going to take a break and compile that information. And we will be back in just a little bit with the latest from the Max Country Weather Center.

0: amazing how a song can still have that kind of muscle more than 30 years after it was released to radio, and you bet it still stands up. Clint Black walking away from the original Country Gold. Rowdy here, and if you have not got the memo, we have an entirely new line of spring merchandise, and this is the first weekend we are giving it away. Which reminds me to remind you that a new Rowdy ball cap or t-shirt might be in order for you too. And while we can't go handing those out willy-nilly, we can offer them up pretty cheap and get them to you fairly fast. 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Because I know you're going to find something that you like. And it sends a message very loud and clear that you are a member of the Rowdy Nation. 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

0: Once again, checking in from the Max Country Weather Center. I am Gene Curtis, and this is the latest that we have. We've got a brand new severe thunderstorm warning that has just been issued from the National Weather Service in Omaha. This is a severe thunderstorm warning for southwestern Lancaster County, eastern Saline County, and northwestern Gage County until 9:45. At 9 o'clock, a severe thunderstorm was located 3 miles north of Plymouth, about 15 miles northwest of Beatrice, moving to the northeast at 45 miles an hour. This is a destructive storm, and it can include baseball-sized hail. You heard me right. Baseball-sized hail can be included with this storm. And again, this is a severe thunderstorm warning that is in effect until 9:45 for southwestern Lancaster, eastern Saline, and northwestern Gage County. And this destructive storm can include baseball-sized hail. Emergency Management Services reported baseball-sized hail 4 miles west of Plymouth at 8:45 this evening. People and animals outdoors can be severely injured. Expect shattered windows, extensive damage to roofs, siding, and vehicles. This severe storm will be near Wilbur and DeWitt right about now at 9:05. Wilbur and DeWitt, Claytonia, about 9:15. This is a very destructive storm, and again, it will be in Wilbur and DeWitt right about now, Claytonia, around 9:15. This is a severe thunderstorm warning in effect until 9:45 for southwestern Lancaster County, eastern Saline County, and northwestern Gage County. This is a brand new severe thunderstorm warning, and as we are speaking, another one just popped up. This is fresh off the presses from the National Weather Service in Omaha. A severe thunderstorm warning in effect until 10 o'clock for northwestern Lancaster County, northeastern Seward County, southeastern Butler County, and southern Saunders County. This is a severe thunderstorm warning in effect until 10 o'clock for northwestern Lancaster County, northeastern Seward County, southeastern Butler County, and southern Saunders County until 10 o'clock. At 9:04, a severe thunderstorm was located near Raymond, about 15 miles northwest of Lincoln, moving to the northeast at 30 miles an hour. Quarter-sized hail and 60-mile-an-hour wind gusts are very possible with this storm. It should be in the Valparaiso area around 9:10. Other locations in the path of this storm include Weston, Wahoo, and Malmo. So this is a severe thunderstorm warning in effect until 10 o'clock for northwestern Lancaster, northeastern Seward, southeastern Butler, and southern Saunders County. Two brand new severe thunderstorm warnings that have just popped up here in the last couple of minutes. This is on top of the severe thunderstorm warning that remains in effect until 9:15 for northern Gage County. Another severe thunderstorm that is in effect until 9:15 for northeastern Jefferson and south central Saline counties. Another severe thunderstorm warning that is in effect for central Hamilton, southwestern Merrick, southeastern Howard, and northeastern Hall counties in effect until 9:30. And we just had another one pop up as I am speaking. This is a brand new severe thunderstorm warning from the National Weather Service in Hastings until 9:45 for southwestern Clay County, northwestern Knuckles County, northeastern Webster County, and southeastern Adams County. This is a severe thunderstorm warning in effect until 9:45 for southwestern Clay County, northwestern Knuckles County, northeastern Webster County, and southeastern Adams County. A severe thunderstorm warning in effect until 9:45. At 9:07, a severe thunderstorm was located near Blue Hill, about 20 miles south of Hastings, moving to the east at 15 miles an hour. Ping pong ball sized hail and 60 mile an hour wind gusts are the main threat with this storm. This storm should be in the Rosemont area around 9:10. Lawrence is also in the path of this severe storm. So this is a brand new severe thunderstorm warning from the National Weather Service in Hastings. This is for southwestern Clay County, northwestern Knuckles County, northeastern Webster County, southeastern Adams County until 9:45. And it does not look like these storms are going to let up anytime soon. Right now, we currently have 6 severe thunderstorm warnings in effect for the listening area and a line of storms coming up behind them yet this evening. As you can probably tell, this is a lot of information. I'm trying to keep on top of all of it, so I'm going to take a quick break, and we will be right back with some more weather information from the Max Country Weather Center. I am Gene Curtis.
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0: Breaking in once again, because we have just had another tornado warning issued for the listening area. This comes from the National Weather Service in Omaha. A tornado warning in effect for Central Gage County, and that is until 9:45. A tornado warning in effect until 9:45 for Central Gage County. At 9:09, a severe thunderstorm capable of producing a tornado was located near Beatrice, moving to the east at 10 miles an hour. This is a radar-indicated rotation. Tornadoes and large hail up to 2 inches in diameter are possible. Flying debris is dangerous, and you can be caught outside. You need to be taking shelter immediately. Mobile homes can and will be damaged or destroyed. Damage to roofs, windows, and vehicles will occur. Tree damage is likely too. This tornadic thunderstorm will remain over mainly rural areas of central Great Gage County, including Rockford. So please, if you are in this area, take cover immediately. Move to a basement of an interior room or the lowest floor of a sturdy building. Avoid windows. If you're outdoors in a mobile home or a vehicle, move to the closest substantial shelter and protect yourself from flying debris. This is a very dangerous situation. A tornado warning in effect until 9:45 for Central Gage County. And again, at 9:09, a severe thunderstorm capable of producing a tornado was located near Beatrice, moving to the east at 10 miles an hour. This is a developing situation. So once again, I'm going to step away and gather more information, and we'll be back from the Max Country Weather Center.
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2: would be the easiest way at 855-697-6939. It's Alabama in the spotlight as we celebrate a major milestone from them and feature three of your favorites from them every single hour.

Center. Let's give you the latest information. We do have a current active tornado warning in effect until 9:45 for East Central Gage County. At 9:16, a severe thunderstorm capable of producing a tornado was located 4 miles east of Beatrice, moving to the east at 15 miles an hour. Not only is this a radar-indicated rotation, but 2-inch-in-diameter hail has also been reported with this storm. So this is a tornado warning in effect until 9:45 for East Central Gage County. We have also had a couple of severe thunderstorm warnings pop up, one in that same area. The National Weather Service in Omaha has issued a severe thunderstorm warning in effect until 10 o'clock for Northern Gage County. That is for Northern Gage County until 10 o'clock. At 9:12, a severe thunderstorm was located over Pickerel, about 6 miles north of Beatrice, moving to the east at 10 miles an hour. As I mentioned, 2.5-inch sized hail and 60-mile-an-hour winds are possible with this storm. So this is a severe thunderstorm warning until 10 o'clock for Northern Gage County, and that is on top of the tornado warning until 9:45 for East Central Gage County. And we have a new severe thunderstorm warning that just popped up here for southeastern Nance County, York County, eastern Hamilton County, northeastern Merritt County, and Polk County. This is until 10 o'clock. A severe thunderstorm warning has been issued for southeastern Nance County, York County, eastern Hamilton County, northeastern Merritt County, and Polk County. A severe thunderstorm warning until 10 o'clock. At 9:15, a severe thunderstorm was located along a line extending from near Central City to near Stockham, moving to the northeast at 20 miles an hour. Half-dollar sized hail and 60-mile-an-hour winds are very possible with this storm. This storm should be in the Hampton and Hordeville areas around 9:20, Henderson and Clark's around 9:30. Also included in the path of this storm, Polk and Bradshaw. It also includes Interstate 80 between mile markers 331 and 359. So this is a severe thunderstorm warning in effect until 10 o'clock for southeastern Nance, York County, eastern Hamilton County, northeastern Merritt County,

And 60-mile-an-hour winds are the main threat with this storm. This storm will be impacting Dorchester in the very immediate future. For your protection, move to an interior room on the lowest floor of a sturdy building. So yet another severe thunderstorm warning popping up as we are talking from the National Weather Service in Omaha. For central Saline County until 10:15. Of course, there are a couple of other severe thunderstorm warnings still in the area, still active until 9:45 for southwestern Clay, northwestern Knuckles, northeastern Webster County, and southeastern Adams County. Again, that is until 9:45. We have another severe thunderstorm warning that is in effect until 9:30 for central Hamilton, southwestern Merrick, southeastern Howard, and northeastern Hall County. That is in effect until 9:30. We have another one that is in effect until 9:45 for southwestern Lancaster, northeastern Saline, and northwestern Gage counties. That again until 9:45. And we also have another one that is in effect until, I got to see the time on this one here. Oh, sorry, that portion of it has been canceled, but we do still have a severe thunderstorm warning in effect until 10 o'clock for northwestern Lancaster and southern Saunders County. Just a lot of storms out there right now, and they're not getting smaller, and there's more coming from the west. So, once again, I'm going to go compile some information, and we'll get you the latest from the Max Country Weather Center here coming up in just a few minutes.

And once again, breaking in here because we have just had a new tornado warning issued. This is a new tornado warning issued from the National Weather Service in Omaha. This time around, it is a tornado warning for East Central Gage County, and that is until 10:15. Let me click on this and make sure. Yes, this is a brand new one. This is a tornado warning in effect until 10:15 for East Central Gage County until 10:15. At 9:22, a severe thunderstorm capable of producing a tornado was located 5 miles southeast of Pickerel, 6 miles northeast of Beatrice, moving to the east at 10 miles an hour. The main threats with this storm, of course, tornadic activity and hail up to 2 inches in diameter. This is a radar indicated rotation. So this is a new tornado warning in effect until 10:15 for East Central Gage County. Locations impacted by this storm are Philly. If you are in that area, you should be taking cover now. Move to a basement or an interior room on the lowest floor of a sturdy building. Avoid windows. If you are outdoors in a mobile home or a vehicle, move to the closest substantial shelter and protect yourself from flying debris. So we have 2 separate tornado warnings in that area right now. This one is until 10:15 for East Central Gage County. And then we have another one that is inside of that included area. That is until 9:45 for East Central Gage County. And that is a severe thunderstorm that was located also in the Pickerel area. But these are 2 separate tornado warnings going on at the same time in East Central Gage County. If you are in that area, you should be taking cover immediately. And like I said, we have a lot of severe weather in the area, but I wanted to break in and make sure that you knew about that latest tornado warning, and that is from the National Weather Service in Omaha for East Central Gage County until 10:15. So once again, I'm going to

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1: Oak Ridge Boys, American made, the original country gold.
2: Hey, Rowdy, this is Chad. How are you?
1: Hey, Chad, what are you up to, bud?
2: Oh, just kind of, sorry, drinking beer by a creek.
0: And jumping in once again really quick here, because we have just had another tornado warning issued. This one from the National Weather Service in Hastings. This is a tornado warning that is in effect until 10:15 for northwestern Knuckles County and northeastern Webster County. A tornado warning in effect until 10:15. At 9:24, a severe thunderstorm capable of producing a tornado was located near Rosemont, about 25 miles south of Hastings, moving to the east at 15 miles an hour. This is a radar-indicated rotation. Tornadic activity and ping-pong ball-sized hail are the main threats with this storm. This tornadic thunderstorm will remain over mainly rural areas of northwestern Knuckles and northeastern Webster counties. However, if you are in these areas, you need to be taking cover immediately. Move to a basement or the interior room of the lowest floor of a sturdy building. Avoid windows. If you're outdoors, in a mobile home or a vehicle, move to the closest substantial shelter and protect yourself from flying debris. So this is a brand new tornado warning that has been issued by the National Weather Service in Hastings. And this is a tornado warning until 10:15 for northwestern Knuckles County and northeastern Webster County. That is on top of the two other tornado warnings that we have going on in East Central Gage County at this time. This is a very volatile situation, many storms building up and moving into the area, and currently three tornado warnings are in effect in the listening area. Two in East Central Gage County and this one in northwestern Knuckles and northeastern Webster County. Again, I am going to go get some more information, and as soon as I have it, we'll be right back and break in from the Max Country Weather Center.

Alabama, the Oak Ridge Boys, Exile, and the Dirt Band. The supergroups of country can all be found here. The original Country Gold.

0: There were so many groups that were discovered back in the day at the old Opryland theme park in Nashville, Tennessee. Those guys were a mainstay there under the name Tennessee River Boys. Diamond Rio, Norma Jean Riley, the original Country Gold. Back then, the band to beat was Alabama, and it's them in the spotlight three times an hour. Up next, we're really going to stretch out with a song that most DJs played out of necessity, and let me tell you why. It was more than 6 minutes long, which is about twice the length of the average country song of the time. So if you heard it, it was probably because the DJ needed to make a trip to the bathroom or step outside for a quick smoke break.
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0: She gets it said quick and doesn't waste a whole lot of time wrapping it up, does she? Burning Old Memories, Kathy Mattea, the original Country Gold.
1: Hello, I'd like to request a song.
0: Go right ahead.
1: All righty, Brooks and Dunn, Neon Moon.
0: Oh, that's a great one. It's very difficult for me to ever say no to that.
1: Thanks.
0: Not a problem.

0: tradition. You bet your muddy boots it is. The original Country Gold with Hank. Rowdy here, and I already have my tickets for my trip to Michigan in July. But did you know we've got a trip to Kentucky on the books as well? It's our return to the Daniel Boone Festival with radio station WKDP this October. And that event just keeps getting bigger and better. If I read right, last year they set an attendance record with the Lori Morgan concert, and I have been assured by my friends at WKDP that the entertainment lineup this year is really something special. So we'll tell you more when it all starts coming together. I just wanted to make sure you penciled me in, because you know it's going to be a lot of fun.
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6: I'm weatherology meteorologist Derek Height with a significant weather update. A new severe thunderstorm warning has been issued for parts of Gage and Johnson counties until 10:45 p.m. tonight. Both large hail and straight-line winds are possible with this storm. Hail the size of quarters and winds up to 60 miles an hour are likely as it pushes east at about 10 miles an hour. From the 104.9 Max Country Weather Center, I'm meteorologist Derek Height.
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0: Good evening once again. Checking in from the Max Country Weather Center. I am Gene Curtis, and this is the latest information that we have. And we have a lot of information to get out there, so pay attention. First and foremost, we have two current tornado warnings. These warnings are both effective until 10:15 this evening. A tornado warning until 10:15 for Gage County, and a tornado warning until 10:15 for both Webster and Knuckles counties. Those are tornado warnings in effect until 10:15 for Gage County and 10:15 for Webster and Knuckles counties. If you live in these areas, you should be taking cover immediately. That is two separate tornado warnings, one for Gage County and one for Webster and Knuckles County until 10:15. We have several current active severe thunderstorm warnings. Actually, a few of them are just being allowed to expire as we speak, but we do still have a severe thunderstorm warning in effect for Saline County until 10:15. That's a severe thunderstorm warning in effect until 10:15 for Saline County. A severe thunderstorm warning in effect until 10:45 for Webster and Adams County. A severe thunderstorm warning until 10:30 for Knuckles, Clay, and Adams County, and a severe thunderstorm warning in effect until 10:30 for Polk, Fillmore, and York County, and one that has just been issued. Oh, we've got a couple that have just been issued. One until 10:30 for Lancaster County, one until 10:45 and for Gage County, and one until 10:30 for Fillmore, Knuckles, Thayer, and Clay County. That is several severe thunderstorm warnings on top of two tornado warnings that are currently active. So again, we have tornado warnings in effect until 10:15 for Gage County and Webster and Knuckles County in two separate storms, and then several severe thunderstorm warnings in effect until 10:15 for Saline County, until 10:45 for Webster and Adams County, until 10:30 for Webster, Knuckles, Clay, and Adams County, until 10:30 for Polk, Fillmore, and York County, until 10:30 for Lancaster County, until 10:45 for Gage County, and until 10:30 for Fillmore, Knuckles, Thayer, and Clay County. These are very severe weather situations, and there's a lot going on out there. So once again, I'm going to step away and compile some information, and we will be right back from the Max Country Weather Center.
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0: always been crazy, but it's kept me from going insane. Let me wrap my head around that one. Waylon Jennings from 855 My Rowdy, the original country gold.
1: Hey, Rowdy, how are you?
0: Well, I'm very good. How are you?
1: You liked my Facebook. My brother and I were listening to you last weekend, and you liked our Facebook post. We're at Pleasant Lake.
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2: Checking in once again from the Max Country Weather Center, I am Gene Curtis, and we have a brand new severe thunderstorm warning that has just been issued from the National Weather Service in Omaha. This is a severe thunderstorm warning for Seward, Saline, Butler, and Jefferson County. This is a severe thunderstorm warning for Seward, Saline, and Butler, and Jefferson County until 11 o'clock tonight. This is a brand new severe thunderstorm that has just been issued by the National Weather Service in Omaha. Again, until 11 o'clock for Seward, Saline, Butler, and Jefferson County. This is on top of several other severe thunderstorm warnings that we currently have going. Now, the good news is the two tornado warnings that we had for Gage County and for Webster and Knuckles County have been allowed to expire at 10:15. So those tornado warnings are no longer active, but we have several severe thunderstorm warnings going on right now. A severe thunderstorm warning until 10:45 for Webster and Adams County. A separate severe thunderstorm warning till 10:30 for Webster, Knuckles, Clay, and Adams County. Another one until 10:30 for Polk, Fillmore, and York County. We also have a severe thunderstorm warning in effect until 10:30 for Lancaster County. Another severe thunderstorm warning in effect until 10:45 for Gage County. One until 10:30 for Fillmore, Knuckles, Thayer, and Clay County. A separate one until 10:30 for Adams County. So we have several active severe thunderstorm warnings right now. And as I am speaking, another one just comes across. This is a severe thunderstorm warning until 10:45 for Jefferson County. So we'll run through all of those again. Just issued until 10:45 for Jefferson County. One just issued a couple of minutes ago until 11 o'clock for Seward, Saline, Butler, and Jefferson County. One until 10:30 for Adams County. A separate one until 10:30 for Fillmore, Knuckles, Thayer, and Clay County. A severe thunderstorm warning in effect until 10:45 for Gage County. A severe thunderstorm warning in effect until 10:30 for Lancaster County. A severe thunderstorm warning in effect until 10:30 for Polk, Fillmore, and York County. A severe thunderstorm warning in effect until 10:30 for Knuckles, Clay, and Adams County. Another one until 10:45 for Webster and Adams County. And it looks like we may have just had another one drop in, and we did. A new severe thunderstorm warning is now in effect until 11:15 for Adams, Clay, Webster, and Knuckles County. That is a brand new severe thunderstorm warning from the National Weather Service in Hastings, in effect until 11:15 for Adams, Clay, Webster, and Knuckles County. The information is rolling in fast and furious here. It's a little hard to keep up with, but again, I need to take a break. I will take that break, and we will return in just a few minutes and give you the latest weather information from the Max Country Weather Center. I am Gene Curtis.
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7: The diehard Alabama fans are going to be happy they hung around for the final 2 hours of the show, as we are really going to stretch out with the forgotten favorites. 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

0: Good evening. Once again, checking in from the Max Country Weather Center. Need to break in here and give you the latest information that we have, because we have had several new severe thunderstorm warnings pop up in the last 15 minutes. Let's run through the latest that we have. A new severe thunderstorm warning in effect until 11:15 for York and Fillmore County. That is a severe thunderstorm warning in effect until 11:15 for York and Fillmore County. A separate severe thunderstorm warning for 11:15 for Fillmore, Thayer, Clay, and Nuckolls County. Another separate severe thunderstorm warning for Fillmore, Clay, and Nuckolls County until 11:15. And then yet another separate severe thunderstorm warning until 11:15 for Adams, Clay, Webster, and Nuckolls County. You can hear a lot of the same counties in there, but these are all separate storm systems, all of them, until 11:15. Again, severe thunderstorm warnings have just been issued until 11:15 for York and Fillmore County, another one for Fillmore, Thayer, Clay, and Nuckolls County, another one for Fillmore, Clay, and Nuckolls County, another one for Adams, Clay, Webster, and Nuckolls County. And that is on top of severe thunderstorm warnings that we already had issued until 10:45 for Jefferson County, until 11 o'clock for Seward, Saline, Butler, and Jefferson County. So we have a lot of storms going on out there. A few of them have just been allowed to expire, but lots of new ones too. And again, this storm system stretches all the way to the Colorado border, and there is severe weather up and along the whole storm system. So it looks like we could be in for, a long night. Once again, the latest that we have, all of these are until 11:15 for York and Fillmore County, for Fillmore, Thayer, Clay, and Nuckolls County, for Fillmore, Clay, and Nuckolls County, and Adams, Clay, Webster, and Nuckolls County. All of those until 11:15. 10:45 for Jefferson County. 11 o'clock for Seward, Saline, Butler, and Jefferson County. And also 10:45 for Gage County. I missed that one last time around. All of these are still currently active, and there is more weather rolling into the area. So that is the latest information that I have. Once again, a lot of information, and I need to go compile more of it. So I'm going to take a quick break, and we will be back from the Max Country Weather Center.
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7: A severe thunderstorm watch remains in effect. Severe thunderstorms likely tonight, otherwise cloudy skies expected. Lows dip down to about 61. Easterly winds 10 to 20 miles per hour. Cloudy skies with a few peaks of sun tomorrow. Slight chance for storms. High temperatures reach up to 93. Overcast skies tomorrow night. Thunderstorms likely. Lows level off around 54. For the 104.9 Max Country Weather Center, I'm meteorologist Tulare Lockwood. Currently, it's 70 degrees.
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9: 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Country

Good evening. Once again, checking in from the Max Country Weather Center. We have a brand new severe thunderstorm warning that has just been issued. Actually, a couple in the last 10 minutes here. So let's get to the latest severe thunderstorm warning in effect until 11:30 tonight. That is until 11:30 for Lancaster County. That is a new severe thunderstorm warning coming from the National Weather Service in Omaha for Lancaster County until 11:30. We also had another one that was issued just a few minutes ago, a severe thunderstorm warning in effect until 11:30 for Merrick, Hall, and Hamilton County. So a severe thunderstorm warning for Merrick, Hall, and Hamilton County until 11:30. And a separate one until 11:30 for Lancaster County. Of course, this is on top of several other severe thunderstorm warnings that are currently happening. We have one until 11 o'clock for Seward, Saline, Butler, and Jefferson County. One until 11:15 for Adams, Clay, Webster, and Knuckles counties. Another one till 11:15 for Fillmore, Clay, and Knuckles County. Another separate one until 11:15 for Fillmore, Thayer, Clay, and Knuckles County. Another one until 11:15 for York and Fillmore County.

0: $1,290. That is on top of the two that have just been issued, one for $1,130 for Merrick, Hall, and Hamilton County, and another one until $1,130 for Lancaster County. So again, we have several storms going on, and it looks like several more on the way. This line of storms stretches all the way from Sioux City, Iowa, to Lamar, Colorado, and it dips down into Kansas, too. And it is a very, very, very slow-moving system. So not only are there several severe thunderstorm warnings with this system, but they're moving very slowly and building back. And that's why we keep getting several warnings for the same warned areas, because they just keep sitting in one spot and churning up over and over and over again. So here is the latest. These are all active severe thunderstorm warnings until 11 o'clock for Seward, Saline, Butler, and Jefferson County, until 11:15 for Adams, Clay, and Webster and Knuckles County, 11:15 for Fillmore, Clay, and Knuckles County, 11:15 for Fillmore, Thayer, Clay, and Knuckles County, 11:15 for York and Fillmore County, 11:30 for Merrick, Hall, and Hamilton County, and 11:30 for Lancaster County. These are all separate severe thunderstorm warnings. A lot going on out there, a lot of information that we need to keep on top of. So I'm going to go keep on top of that, and we'll be right back in just a little bit with another check from the Max Country Weather Center.
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2: 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Country.

0: I have not heard it, and I haven't seen the music video, but I understand that Johnny Lee has dug up one of his old classics and turned it into something kind of kooky called Looking for Lunch. There he is with Lane Brody. Yellow Rose is on the original Country Gold.
1: Hey, I'd like to request a song.
0: Go right ahead.
1: I want some Jerry Reed and Amos Moses.
0: Where are you calling from?
1: I'm calling from Salisbury, Missouri.
0: And what you got going on this weekend?
1: Oh, nothing much. Just hanging out with my family.
0: Yeah.

0: prophet Mamus, Moses. Sit down on the Mamus. Make it count, son. About 45 minutes on these to tip a Louisiana.
1: The original Country Gold with Rowdy Yates. Instant winner.
2: Hey, Rowdy, my caller number 10.
3: You are caller number 10. Congratulations.
2: Awesome.
3: What's your name?
2: You. Pete McPherson.
3: Where are you calling from?
2: Yorksville, Ohio.
3: Pete, let me tell you what we got going on this weekend. Doing a little spring cleaning. Getting rid of all the stuff in our prize closet as we make room for the new spring and summer line. 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I'm going to grab 2, 3, maybe 4, put them in an envelope and send them right to you.
2: That's great. I appreciate it.
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16: It's been said that while most fishermen are playing checkers, fly fishermen are playing chess. 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
19: Once again, checking in from the Max Country Weather Center. Here is the latest. We've had a couple of new severe thunderstorm warnings issued in the last 15 minutes. So let's get to them. Until 11:45, the National Weather Service in Omaha has issued a severe thunderstorm warning in effect for Gage, Jefferson, and Saline County. That is until 11:45. Gage, Jefferson, and Saline County. And one that just came across a few seconds ago National Weather Service in Hastings has issued a severe thunderstorm warning until midnight for Polk, York, Clay, Fillmore, Hamilton, and Merrick counties. That is a severe thunderstorm warning in effect until midnight for Polk, York, Clay, Fillmore, Hamilton, and Merrick County. So those are two new severe thunderstorm warnings. And yes, we are hearing several of the same counties over and over again. Like I mentioned, this system just seems to be moving extremely slowly and building back along the way. So we're getting a lot of severe thunderstorm warnings for the same counties repeated over and over again. So two new ones, one until 11:45 for Gage, Jefferson, and Saline counties, and one until midnight for Polk, York, Clay, Fillmore, and Hamilton counties. Of course, we have several other ongoing severe thunderstorm warnings. 11:30 for Lancaster County, 11:30 for Merrick, Hall, and Hamilton County, 11:15 for York and Fillmore County, also 11:15 for Fillmore, Thayer, Clay, and Knuckles County, Fillmore, Clay, and Knuckles County, and Adams, Clay, Webster, and Knuckles County. Those all until 11:15 this evening. So we have a lot of severe weather going on. Looking at the line of storms, it stretches from Iowa until, oh goodness, not quite Colorado anymore. It is slowly moving off to the east, but it is way off in southwest Nebraska. And severe storms up and down the line. Now, these severe storms should end about 2 or 3 o'clock in the morning, but that still gives us several hours of potential severe weather. And again, we have several severe thunderstorms going on right now, including two new ones, one until 11:45 for Gage and Jefferson and Saline County, and one until midnight for Polk, York, Clay, Fillmore, Hamilton, and Merrick County. That is the latest information that we have. I'm going to take another break and compile more information, and we will be back on the Max Country Weather Center.
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The nation, the odd other hour of it is loaded up and ready to rip. 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

0: sounds mighty inviting, don't you think? Tanya Tucker from 855 My Rowdy. 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
1: How you doing?
0: Well, I'm good.
1: Can I hear anything by Travis Tritt?
0: Sure. Anything at all?
1: Yeah.
0: Making it easy on me. Where are you calling from?
1: Dalton, Ohio.

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Exiles. She's a miracle on the original Country Gold. Rowdy here. And I appreciate how you guys have been getting into the Alabama spotlight on the show this weekend, because it's a little bit different than the typical tunes. Another forgotten favorite is on the way, and this one truly is art imitating life. In what way, you ask? Well, really from Alabama's humble beginnings, when they were known as Wild Country and affectionately known as the Boys from the Back.

We've got to make room, so it's all got to go. And no, this is not from the local car dealership. This is from me to you. Odds and ends from our prize closet are about to become obsolete, so you can own a few of the final things we've still got laying around. All of them can be yours if you are caller 10 and win right now at 855-MY-ROWDY.

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5: Thunderstorms likely, overnight, otherwise cloudy skies expected. Lows level off around 60. East winds, 15 to 20 miles per hour. Chance of thunderstorms again, Sunday, 95. Chance of thunderstorms, Sunday night, lows level off around 51, cloudy skies expected. From the 104.9 Max Country Weather Center, powered by weatherology.com, I'm staff meteorologist Jennifer Wojcicki. Currently, it's 63 degrees.
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3: Slight chance of thunderstorms today. Otherwise, a blend of clouds and sun. Daytime highs approaching 91. Southeasterly winds 15 to 20 miles per hour. Cloudy skies expected tonight. Chance of thunderstorms. Lows level off around 51. Overcast skies tomorrow. Thunderstorms likely. Daytime highs approaching 68. From the 104.9 Max Country Weather Center, I'm meteorologist Jennifer Wojcicki. Right now, it's 66 degrees.
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4: Slight chance of thunderstorms today. Otherwise, a blend of clouds and sun. Daytime highs approaching 91. Southeasterly winds 15 to 20 miles per hour. Cloudy skies expected tonight. Chance of thunderstorms. Lows level off around 51. Overcast skies tomorrow. Thunderstorms likely. Daytime highs approaching 68. From the 104.9 Max Country Weather Center, I'm meteorologist Jennifer Wojcicki. Currently, it's 72 degrees.
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5: Slight chance of thunderstorms today, otherwise a blend of clouds and sun. Daytime highs approaching 91, southeasterly winds 15 to 20 miles per hour. Cloudy skies expected tonight, chance of thunderstorms, lows level off around 51. Overcast skies tomorrow, thunderstorms likely, daytime highs approaching 68. From the 104.9 Max Country Weather Center, I'm meteorologist Jennifer Wojcicki. Right now, 73.
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8: Slight chance for storms
9: this afternoon. Otherwise, sunshine mixed with clouds at times.
8: Daytime highs approaching 91.
9: Winds out of the south, 20 to 25 miles per hour.
8: Chance for storms
9: tonight. Lows level off around 51. Cloudy.
8: Storms likely
9: tomorrow, 68.
8: Cloudy skies expected.
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4: Slight chance for storms
5: this afternoon, otherwise sunshine mixed with clouds at times. Daytime highs approaching 91. Winds out of the south, 20 to 25 miles per hour. Chance for storms tonight, lows level off around 51, cloudy. Storms likely tomorrow, 68, cloudy skies expected. From the 104.9 Max Country Weather Center, I'm meteorologist Jennifer Wojcicki. Right now, 79.
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4: Partly cloudy this afternoon with a slight chance for storms. High of 91. Southerly winds 20 to 25 miles per hour. Lows dip down to about 49. Tonight, slight chance of thunderstorms. Chance for storms tomorrow. Highs level off around 63. Overcast. More clouds than sun and dry Tuesday and Wednesday. Upper 50s Tuesday. Low 60s by Wednesday. For the 104.9 Max Country Weather Center, I'm meteorologist Tulu Lockwood. Currently 79.
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3: I'm weatherology meteorologist Jennifer Wojcicki with a significant weather update. Tornado watch continues until 11 p.m. tonight. A tornado watch means that conditions are favorable for the development of severe thunderstorms over the next several hours, with some storms producing tornadoes. In addition to the threat of tornadoes, very large damaging hail and strong straight line winds may accompany those storms that do develop. Storms can pop up quickly, so stay up to date on rapidly changing weather conditions and be prepared to take action if warnings are issued. Tornado watch continues until 11 p.m. tonight. From the 104.9 Max Country Weather Center, I'm meteorologist Jennifer Wojcicki. This significant weather update has been brought to you by the following sponsors.
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3: Partly cloudy this afternoon with a slight chance for storms. High of 91. Southerly winds 20 to 25 miles per hour. Lows dip down to about 49 tonight.

0: Slight chance of thunderstorms. Chance for storms tomorrow. Highs level off around 63. Overcast. More clouds than sun and dry. Tuesday and Wednesday. Upper 50s. Tuesday. Low 60s. By Wednesday. For the 104.9 Max Country Weather Center, I'm meteorologist Tulu Lockwood. Right now, 81.
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1: I'm weatherology meteorologist Derek Height with a significant weather update. A severe thunderstorm warning has been issued until 5 p.m. this evening for Howard, Hall, Buffalo, and Sherman counties. This storm has the potential for both large hail and strong straight-line winds. Hail the size of ping pong balls and winds up to 60 miles an hour are likely. As this storm progresses northeast, the threat for large hail and damaging winds will continue through Bowlus, Dannebrog, Elba, St. Paul, St. Labori, and St. Michael. For your safety, stay inside and away from windows until the storm passes. Large hail and strong winds can easily shatter glass, causing injury. If you're caught outside, take shelter in a sturdy building or a hardtop car. Take shelter now. Again, a severe thunderstorm warning continues until 5 p.m. this evening for Howard, Hall, Buffalo, and Sherman counties. Folks in Bowlus, Dannebrog, Elba, St. Paul, St. Labori, St. Michael, and surrounding areas should seek shelter now. Remember, this storm has the potential for hail the size of ping pong balls and winds up to 60 miles an hour are likely. From the 104.9 Max Country Weather Center, I'm meteorologist Derek Height.
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0: I'm weatherology meteorologist Derek Height with a significant weather update. A severe thunderstorm warning continues for parts of Hall, Buffalo, Howard, and Sherman counties until 5 p.m. this evening. At roughly 4:20 p.m., the strongest part of the storm was centered near St. Michael, moving northeast at 30 miles an hour. This storm has the potential for both large hail and strong straight-line winds. Hail the size of golf balls and winds up to 60 miles an hour are likely. As this storm progresses northeastward, the threat for large hail and damaging winds will continue through Bowlus, Farwell, Dannebrog, Elba, and St. Laborie. Once again, a severe thunderstorm warning continues for areas of Hall, Buffalo, Howard, and Sherman counties until 5 p.m. this evening. Folks near Bowlus, Farwell, Dannebrog, Elba, St. Laborie, and surrounding areas should seek shelter now. Remember, this storm has the potential for golf ball size hail, and winds up to 60 miles an hour are likely. From the 104.9 Max Country Weather Center, I'm meteorologist Derek Height.
1: This significant weather update has been brought to you by the following sponsors.
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0: I'm weatherology meteorologist Derek Height with a significant weather update. A new tornado warning has been issued until 5:15 p.m. this evening for Merrick, Howard, and Hall counties. As of 4:35 p.m., part of the storm with the best chance for tornadic development was located near St. Michael, moving northeast at around 35 miles an hour. Doppler radar has detected strong rotation with this storm, so tornadic development is likely. As this storm progresses northeast, the threat for tornadic development will continue through areas near Dannebrog, St. Paul, St. Liborie, and Cushing. From the 104.9 Max Country Weather Center, I'm meteorologist Derek Height.
1: This significant weather update has been brought to you by the following sponsors.
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1: I'm weatherology meteorologist Jennifer Wojcicki with a significant weather update. Tornado watch continues until 11 p.m. tonight. A tornado watch means that conditions are favorable for the development of severe thunderstorms over the next several hours, with some storms producing tornadoes. In addition to the threat of tornadoes, very large damaging hail and strong straight line winds may accompany those storms that do develop. Storms can pop up quickly, so stay up to date on rapidly changing weather conditions and be prepared to take action if warnings are issued. Tornado watch continues until 11 p.m. tonight. From the 104.9 Max Country Weather Center, I'm meteorologist Jennifer Wojcicki. This significant weather update has been brought to you by the following sponsors.
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0: Musicians performing chamber music. But it doesn't quite grab your attention like a guy firing up three or four chainsaws and flipping them through the air. When it comes to fishing, attention is all that matters, which is why you don't just want live bait this time of year, but you want lively bait. Minnows are great, but keep them in an uncrowded, aerated container, so they won't just be live, they'll be lively. And if that doesn't work, you can always try juggling chainsaws.
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0: I'm Peter Roman at Wolf Tackle, and like you know, a jerkbait is meant to catch fish, but it might also work on Charlie Sheen. We know fishing.
2: I'm weatherology meteorologist Derek Height with a significant weather update. Severe weather continues across our listening area this evening with a number of warnings still in effect. To start, a tornado warning continues for areas of Hall, Howard, and Merrick counties until 5:15 p.m. this evening. As of about 4:50 p.m., the portion of the storm with the best chance for tornadic development was set or near Dannebrog, pushing northeast at around 35 miles an hour. This is a radar-indicated tornado, meaning Doppler radar has detected rotation with the storm and tornadic development is possible. A severe thunderstorm warning continues until 5 p.m. this evening for Sherman, Howard, and Hall counties. As of about 4:45 p.m., the storm was centered near Dannebrog, moving northeast at 35 miles an hour. Both large hail and straight-line winds are possible with this storm. Hail the size of golf balls and winds up to 70 miles an hour are likely. As this storm progresses northeastward, the threat for large hail and damaging winds will continue through Dannebrog, St. Paul, and Cushing. Again, a tornado warning continues for portions of Hall, Howard, and Merrick counties until 5:15 p.m. A severe thunderstorm warning continues for portions of Sherman, Howard, and Hall counties until 5 p.m. From the 104.9 Max Country Weather Center, I'm meteorologist Derek Height.
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2: I'm weatherology meteorologist Derek Height with a significant weather update. A new severe thunderstorm warning has been issued until 5:45 p.m. this evening for Sherman, Nance, Merrick, Greeley, and Howard counties. As of 4:55 p.m., the strongest portion of the storm was along a line stretching through Coatesfield and Elba, moving northeast at about 35 miles an hour. This cluster of storms has the potential for both large hail and strong straight-line winds. Hail the size of tennis balls and winds up to 60 miles an hour are likely. As this cluster of storms progresses northeast, the threat for large hail and damaging winds will continue through areas near Coatesfield, St. Paul, Greeley, Walbach, Elba, and Cushing. From the 104.9 Max Country Weather Center, I'm meteorologist Derek Height.
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3: A tornado watch continues until 11 p.m. tonight. Slight chance for storms tonight. Otherwise, cloudy skies expected. Lows level off around 49. Northerly winds 10 to 20 miles per hour. Cloudy skies expected again tomorrow. Chance for storms. Daytime highs approaching 63. Chance of thunderstorms tomorrow night. Lows level off around 40. Overcast skies. For the 104.9 Max Country Weather Center, I'm meteorologist Tulu Lockwood. Currently 82.
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0: I'm weatherology meteorologist Derek Height with a significant weather update. A new tornado warning has been issued until 6:15 p.m. this evening for Howard, Nance, Polk, and Merrick counties. At roughly 5:05 p.m., the tornado is currently causing considerable damage and was spotted near St. Labore, pushing northeast at around 40 miles an hour. A tornado has been spotted on the ground with this batch of storms. Once again, a tornado warning continues until 6:15 p.m. this evening for Howard, Nance, Polk, and Merrick counties. A tornado has been spotted on the ground with this cluster of storms. Bear in mind, this storm also has the potential for hail the size of baseballs. Strong storms continue to affect other portions of our listening area. A tornado warning continues for areas of Merrick and Howard counties until 5:15 p.m. A severe thunderstorm warning continues for areas of Nance, Howard, Greeley, and Merrick counties until 5:45 p.m. From the 104.9 Max Country Weather Center, I'm meteorologist Derek Height.
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Good afternoon. From the Max Country Weather Center, I am Gene Curtis. This is the latest. We're getting off to a very early start with the storms tonight, and we have a major weather development happening right now. The National Weather Service in Hastings has issued a tornado warning. This is a confirmed large tornado on the ground, a tornado warning in effect for southeastern Nance, northern Merrick, west central Polk, and southeastern

0: Howard County until 6:15. This is a tornado warning for southeastern Nance, northern Merrick, west central Polk, and southeastern Howard County until 6:15. At 5:07, a confirmed large and extremely dangerous tornado was located near St. Labore, about 15 miles north of Grand Island, moving to the northeast at 45 miles an hour. This is a particularly dangerous situation. If you are in the St. Labore area, you need to be taking cover immediately. You are in a life-threatening situation. Flying debris may be deadly to those caught without shelter. Mobile homes will be destroyed. Considerable damage to homes, businesses, and vehicles are likely. Complete destruction is possible. This tornado will be in the Palmer area any minute now and in Archer around 5:25. So Palmer right now and Archer, you should be taking cover immediately. To repeat, a large, extremely dangerous, and potentially deadly tornado is confirmed on the ground. To protect your life, take cover now. Move into a basement or an interior room on the lowest floor of a sturdy building. Avoid windows. If you are outdoors, in a mobile home, or in a vehicle, move to the closest substantial shelter and protect yourself from flying debris. This is a dangerous situation. So again, the National Weather Service in Hastings has issued a tornado warning for southeastern Nance County, northern Merrick County, west central Polk County, and southeastern Howard County until 6:15 with a confirmed large and extremely dangerous tornado on the ground near St. Labore and approaching Archer and Palmer. If you are in this warned area, you should be taking cover as we speak. I am going to get some more information. It looks like there was another confirmed tornado just a little bit ago, but it was farther west. I'm going to find out some more information about that. We do also have a severe thunderstorm warning that is involved with a portion of this, but this is just north by St. Paul and Cushing and Walback, a little bit out of the listening area, but right on the cusp of it. But the main thing right now is a tornado warning in effect until 6:15 for southeastern Nance County, northern Merrick County, west central Polk County, and southeastern Howard County until 6:15. We'll be right back with more information coming up next from the Max Country Weather Center.
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5: I'm weatherology meteorologist Derek Height with a significant weather update. Severe weather continues across our listening area this evening with a number of warnings still in effect. To start, a tornado warning continues for sections of Howard, Nance, Polk, and Merrick counties until 6:15 p.m. this evening. As of about 5:05 p.m., the tornado is currently causing considerable damage and was observed near St. Labore, moving northeast at around 40 miles an hour. A tornado has been confirmed on the ground with this cluster of storms. Another tornado warning continues for parts of Merrick, and Howard counties until 5:15 p.m. this evening. As of 5:05 p.m., the confirmed tornado was spotted near St. Labore, pushing northeast at about 35 miles an hour. A tornado has been spotted on the ground with this storm. Finally, a severe thunderstorm warning continues for sections of Howard, Greeley, Merrick, and Nance counties until 5:45 p.m. this evening. At roughly 5:10 p.m., the strongest part of the storm was located near St. Paul and Cushing, pushing northeast at about 45 miles an hour. Both large hail and straight-line winds are possible with this storm. Baseball-size hail and winds up to 60 miles an hour are likely. From the 104.9 Max Country Weather Center, I'm meteorologist Derek Height.
6: This significant weather update has been brought to you by the following sponsors.
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0: I'm weatherology meteorologist Derek Height with a significant weather update. A new severe thunderstorm warning has been issued for areas of Webster, Clay, and Knuckles counties until 5:45 p.m. this evening. This storm has the potential for both large hail and strong straight-line winds. Ping pong ball size hail and winds up to 60 miles an hour are likely as it pushes northeast at about 40 miles an hour. From the 104.9 Max Country Weather Center, I'm meteorologist Derek Height.
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0: Good evening once again. It is Gene Curtis in the Max Country Weather Center. Let's give you the latest weather information. We've had a little bit more happen since the last time that we spoke. But first of all, we need to tell you about the continuing situation that is happening with this tornado warning. Now, the tornado warning for southeastern Howard County has been canceled because the storm has moved out of that area. But we do still have a tornado warning that is in effect until 6:15 for southeastern Nance, northern Merrick, and west central Polk counties. We have had two tornadoes that were confirmed by trained weather spotters so far already tonight. Looks like one was 4 miles north-northeast of Caro, and the other one was 2 miles west of St. Labore. It appears that both of those tornadoes are no longer tracking, but the storm that produced those tornadoes is still very dangerous. So we have a tornado warning until 6:15 for southeastern Nance, northern Merrick, and west central Polk counties. At 5:24, a severe thunderstorm capable of producing a tornado was located near Palmer, 21 miles northeast of Grand Island, moving to the northeast at 45 miles an hour. The main threats with this storm: tornadic activity and baseball-sized hail. This tornadic thunderstorm will remain over mainly rural areas of southeastern Nance, northern Merrick, and west central Polk counties. However, if you are in those areas, you need to be taking cover immediately. Move to a basement or an interior room on the lowest floor of a sturdy building. Avoid windows if you are outdoors in a mobile home or in a vehicle. Move to the closest substantial shelter and protect yourself from flying debris. So while the tornado that was on the ground near St. Labore appears to have pulled off, this is still a dangerous storm, and we do still have a tornado warning in effect until 6:15. For southeastern Nance, northern Merrick, and west central Polk counties. And now we head to the other side of the listening area, and we have a severe thunderstorm warning that has been issued for southwestern Clay, northern Knuckles, and northeastern Webster County until 5:45. At 5:21, a severe thunderstorm was located near Guide Rock, about 30 miles south of Hastings, moving northeast at 40 miles an hour. The main threats with this storm: ping pong ball sized hail and 60 mile an hour wind gusts. People and animals outdoors can and will be injured. Expect hail damage to roofs, siding, windows, and vehicles, and expect wind damage to roof, siding, and trees. This storm will be approaching Nelson in about 5 minutes, about 5:35. It should be in the Nelson area. So again, the National Weather Service in Hastings has issued a severe thunderstorm warning in effect until 5:45 for southwestern Clay, northern Knuckles, and northeastern Webster County in the listening area. So we have that severe thunderstorm warning, and we also have that tornado warning that is in effect until 6:15, and that remains in effect for southeastern Nance, northern Merrick, and west central Polk counties. Unlike last night's storms, these storms are lining up north to south. Last night's storms lined up east to west, and so it just took forever for them to move across the area. I anticipate the way that this system is building that it will move through a little bit quicker, but this is a very dangerous storm system that is really just starting to fire off. I see, as I am talking here, that we just had another confirmed tornado, and it is not on the ground right now, but it was on the ground for approximately 22 minutes north of St. Labore. So that is three confirmed tornadoes so far already tonight, and this storm system is just firing up. All right, time to go compile more information. I'll be back in just a little bit from the latest from the Max Country Weather Center. I'm Gene Curtis.
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1: Severe weather continues across our listening area this evening with a number of warnings still active. First, a tornado warning continues until 6:15 p.m. this evening for Polk, Nance, and Merrick counties. This is a radar-indicated tornado, meaning Doppler radar has detected rotation with the storm and tornadic development is possible. A severe thunderstorm warning continues until 5:45 p.m. this evening for Nance, Greeley, Merrick, and Howard counties. As of 5:20 p.m., the storm was centered near Cushing, pushing northeast at about 35 miles an hour. Both large hail and straight-line winds are possible with this storm. Hail the size of baseballs and winds up to 60 miles an hour are likely. Once again, a tornado warning continues for parts of Polk, Nance, and Merrick counties until 6:15 p.m. A severe thunderstorm warning continues for portions of Nance, Greeley, Merrick, and Howard counties until 5:45 p.m. Strong storms also continue to affect other portions of our listening area. A severe thunderstorm warning continues for areas of Webster, Clay, and Knuckles counties until 5:45 p.m. From the 104.9 Max Country Weather Center, I'm meteorologist Derek Height.
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4: I'm weatherology meteorologist Derek Height with a significant weather update. A new severe thunderstorm warning has been issued until 6:30 p.m. this evening for Thayer, Jewell, and Knuckles counties. This storm has the potential for both large hail and strong straight-line winds. Hail the size of ping pong balls and winds up to 60 miles an hour are likely as it moves northeast at about 40 miles an hour. From the 104.9 Max Country Weather Center, I'm meteorologist Derek Height.
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0: Once again, checking in from the Max Country Weather Center. Good evening. I am Gene Curtis. As you can hear, we have had some more storms blow up here in just the past few minutes. Let's get you caught up on the latest. The main thing right now is we do still have an active tornado warning that is in effect until 6:15 this afternoon for Eastern Nance, Northern Merrick, and West Central Polk counties. At 5:35, a severe thunderstorm capable of producing a tornado is located 7 miles northeast of Archer, about 26 miles northeast of Grand Island, moving to the northeast at 45 miles an hour. This storm has already produced 3 confirmed tornadoes, 1 near Caro and 2 near St. Laborie. It has not produced any in about the last half an hour, but it is still very capable. So a tornado warning in effect until 6:15 for Eastern Nance, Northern Merrick, and West Central Polk counties. If you are in these areas, you should be taking cover. Now, we just had a couple of severe thunderstorm warnings that were allowed to be canceled in Clay and Knuckles and Webster County, but we have had a couple of other severe thunderstorm warnings that have popped up here. Let's give you the information on those. The National Weather Service in Hastings has issued a severe thunderstorm warning for northeastern Jewell County and north central Kansas, also southeastern Knuckles County and western Thayer County in Nebraska. That is until 6:30. A severe thunderstorm warning for northeastern Jewell County in Kansas and southeastern Knuckles County and western Thayer County in Nebraska until 6:30. At 5:30, a severe thunderstorm was located near Superior, about 20 miles northwest of Belleville, moving to the northeast at 40 miles an hour. Ping pong ball sized hail and 60 mile an hour winds are the main threat with this storm. Towns in the immediate path of this storm, Superior about 5:45, which is right now, Hardy around 5:50. Other locations in the path of this severe thunderstorm include Ruskin, Deschler, and Hebron. For your protection, you should be moving to the interior room of a lowest floor of a building. A tornado watch does remain in effect until 11 o'clock for the area too. So that is one severe thunderstorm warning. We have another one that was just issued a couple of minutes ago from the National Weather Service in Hastings. A severe thunderstorm warning in effect for all of Clay County, northern Knuckles County, southwestern York County, southeastern Hamilton County, and western Fillmore County. This is a severe thunderstorm warning until 6:30 for Clay County, northern Knuckles County, southwestern York County, southeastern Hamilton County, and western Fillmore County until 6:30. At 5:41, severe thunderstorms were located along a line extending from near Fairfield to near Nelson, moving to the northeast at 35 miles an hour. Ping pong ball sized hail and 60 mile an hour wind gusts are very possible with this storm. It should be in the Clay Center area right about now. Ong and Saranville around 5:55. Sutton around 6 o'clock. Other locations in the path of this severe thunderstorm includes Shickley, Grafton, Geneva, and Lushton. This also includes Interstate 80 between mile markers 343 and 346. So again, if you are in these areas, you need to be taking precautions immediately. A severe thunderstorm warning in effect until 6:30 for Clay County, northern Knuckles County, southwestern York County, southeastern Hamilton County, western Fillmore County. And also that is on top of the severe thunderstorm that is also in effect in that area until 6:30 for northeastern Jewell County and north central Kansas, southeastern Knuckles County, and western Thayer County. And of course, we do still have that tornado warning. Now, they have shrunk the area down significantly, but this is still a very dangerous storm. It looks like it's just getting to the Fullerton area right now. And this is a tornado warning that is in effect until 6:15 for southeastern Nance, northeastern Merrick, and northwestern Polk counties. A tornado warning until 6:15. If you are in these warned areas, you should be taking cover immediately. A lot of information once again. The difference I'm seeing between tonight and last night is these storms run north to south, where last night they ran east to west. And tonight they are moving 35 to 45 miles an hour. Last night they were moving about 10 to 15 miles an hour. So this system is moving through the area much, much quicker than last night. But these storms seem to be even more serious than last night. So this is a very volatile situation. And I'm going to take a break and get some more information, and we'll be right back from the Max Country Weather Center. I'm Gene Curtis.
1: Whether you're at the office, the truck cab, or the factory, we've got you covered with country's all-time hits. 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
1: They say man is a comfort-seeking creature, and that's true. But it's also true of every other creature that walks the earth, and those creatures that swim. Just as on a warm day in late spring, a man might open the refrigerator to grab a cold beer, a bass will seek cooler water. That's why you'll find the bass starting to move off their shallow spawning areas to swim near the drop-offs this time of year. So the bass fisherman will look to his depth finder to locate those areas where the water gets a bit deeper. He knows that if you want to find bass on a warm, late spring day, you look near the drop-offs. Just as a wife knows that if she wants to find her husband on a warm, late spring day, she should watch the fridge.
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1: I'm Peter Roman at Wolf Tackle, and like you know, you don't exaggerate. You just remember big. We know fishing.
3: I'm weatherology meteorologist Derek Height with a significant weather update. A tornado warning continues for parts of Merrick, Nance, and Polk counties until 6:15 p.m. this evening. This is a radar-indicated tornado, meaning Doppler radar has detected rotation with the storm and tornadic development is possible. For your safety, the best course of action is to quickly get to the lowest level of a sturdy structure. Typically, this would be a basement. If you don't have a basement, get to the lowest level of your home in a small interior room such as a closet or a bathroom. 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
4: This significant weather update has been brought to you by the following sponsors.
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2: I'm weatherology meteorologist Derek Height with a significant weather update. A tornado warning continues for sections of Merrick, Nance, and Polk counties until 6:15 p.m. this evening. Tornadic development is a strong possibility with this storm, as Doppler radar has indicated tight rotation. From the 104.9 Max Country Weather Center, I'm meteorologist Derek Height.
1: This significant weather update has been brought to you by the following sponsors.
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0: Once again, from the Max Country Weather Center, I am Gene Curtis. Let's give you the latest. You just heard a couple of warnings there from the National Weather Service. Let's recap what we just heard. Severe thunderstorm warning has been issued until 6:30 from the National Weather Service in Hastings for northeastern Clay County, all of York County, southeastern Hamilton County, and south central Polk County. That is a severe thunderstorm warning in effect until 6:30 for northeastern Clay County, all of York County, southeastern Hamilton County, and south central Polk County until 6:30. At 6:03, a severe thunderstorm was located near Henderson, about 16 miles southwest of York, moving to the northeast at 35 miles an hour. Ping pong ball sized hail and 60 mile an hour wind gusts have been reported with this storm. People and animals outdoors can and will be injured. Expect hail damage to roof, siding, windows, and vehicles, and expect wind damage to roof, siding, and trees. This severe thunderstorm should be in the Henderson area in just a couple of minutes, about 6:10, around Bradshaw at 6:15. This warning also includes Interstate 80 between mile markers 334 and 360. So this is a brand new severe thunderstorm warning from the National Weather Service in Hastings until 6:30 for northeastern Clay, York County, southeastern Hamilton County, and south central Polk County. And just before that, we had heard another severe thunderstorm warning. Looking at this system, there's a northern system and a southern system, and they are trying to join up right now. The northern part, the southern tip of it, is just about to Central City, and the northern part of it is at Hampton, and they are trying to meet in the middle. And when they do, this is going to be a very, very strong line of storms. But we have the National Weather Service in Hastings has issued a severe thunderstorm warning in effect until 6:45 for eastern Nance County and all of Merrick County. Again, that is a severe thunderstorm warning until 6:45 for eastern Nance County and all of Merrick County. At 5:59, severe thunderstorms were located along a line extending from near Fullerton to near Archer, moving to the northeast at 35 miles an hour. Golf ball sized hail, 60 mile an hour winds are the main threats with this storm. It should be rolling through the Fullerton area right about now. It should be in Genoa within the next few minutes. If you are in this area, for your protection, move to the interior room on the floor in the lowest floor of the building or a sturdy building. So we have a couple of new severe thunderstorm warnings, and that is on top of the severe thunderstorm warning that we already had in effect until 6:30 for eastern Clay, northeastern Knuckles, southwestern York, southeastern Hamilton, and western Fillmore counties. The tornado warning that was in effect until 6:15 has been allowed to expire. So there is no longer a tornado warning for the Palmer and Fullerton and Archer area, but we do still have a very dangerous storm in that area and multiple severe thunderstorms along this line of storms. So, again, we are going to keep checking things out. We've got a lot more severe weather building up as we speak. As I said, these two systems are trying to join in the middle right now. It looks like they will probably join up, oh, goodness, in the next 20, 30 minutes, probably somewhere in the Polk and Stromsburg areas where they were joined and become one big storm system. So I'm going to keep an eye on this, compile some more information. Right now, we have no fewer than 6 active severe thunderstorm warnings in the listening area. But the good news is no tornado warning. It has been allowed to expire. All right, I'll be right back in just a little bit with more information from the Max Country Weather Center. I'm Gene Curtis.
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0: I'm weatherology meteorologist Derek Height with a significant weather update. Severe thunderstorm warnings continue across our listening area this evening. To start, a severe thunderstorm warning continues for sections of Knuckles and Thayer counties until 6:30 p.m. this evening. The storm has the potential for both large hail and strong straight-line winds. Hail the size of ping pong balls and winds up to 60 miles an hour are likely as it moves northeast at about 40 miles an hour. An additional severe thunderstorm warning continues for parts of Clay, Fillmore, Hamilton, Knuckles, and York counties until 6:30 p.m. this evening. This cluster of storms will bring with it the threat for both large hail and straight-line damaging winds. Ping-pong ball-size hail and winds up to 60 miles an hour are likely as it moves northeast at 40 miles an hour. From the 104.9 Max Country Weather Center, I'm meteorologist Derek Height.
1: This significant weather update has been brought to you by the following sponsors.
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0: I'm weatherology meteorologist Derek Height with a significant weather update.
1: A new severe thunderstorm warning has been issued until 6:30 p.m. this evening for Knuckles and Thayer counties. This storm has the potential for both large hail and strong straight-line winds. Hail the size of ping pong balls and winds up to 60 miles an hour are likely as it moves east at 30 miles an hour. From the 104.9 Max Country Weather Center, I'm meteorologist Derek Height.
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Good evening. Checking in from the Max Country Weather Center once again. I am Gene Curtis. Let's give you the latest information. We currently have about the severe weather that is pushing through the area. We currently have four active severe thunderstorm warnings in the listening area. Let's get to the latest here. The National Weather Service in Hastings has issued a severe thunderstorm warning in effect until 6:30 for southeastern Knuckles and western Thayers counties. At 6:15, a severe thunderstorm was located near Ruskin, about 20 miles northwest of Belleville, Kansas, moving to the east at 25 miles an hour. Ping pong ball sized hail, 60 mile an hour wind gusts are very possible. It should be in the Deschler area right around now, in the Hebron area, about 6:35. So that is a severe thunderstorm warning in effect until 6:30 for southeastern Knuckles and western Thayer counties. Oh, we'll probably get the EAS here in a second. I just had two new ones show up on my radar, so if I get cut off, won't be expecting that. It'll probably happen, but let's keep going until the EAS fires off here. The National Weather Service in Hastings has issued a severe thunderstorm warning in effect until 6:30 for northeastern Clay, York County, southeastern Hamilton County, and south central Polk counties. That is a severe thunderstorm warning until 6:30 for northeastern Clay, York County, southeastern Hamilton County, and south central Polk County. We also still have another one that is in effect until 6:45 for eastern Nance County and northeastern Merrick counties, and another one just on the northern tip of our listening area until 7 o'clock for southeastern Platte County. Now, as I said, two new ones have just popped up. I fully expect that the EAS will probably fire here any second now, but I'll give you the information until it does. National Weather Service in Omaha has issued a severe thunderstorm warning for southwestern Seward County and all of Saline County. This is a severe thunderstorm warning for southwest Seward County and all of Saline County until 7:15. At 6:22, a severe thunderstorm was located 3 miles northwest of Milligan, about 25 miles south of York, moving to the northeast at 40 miles an hour. 60 mile an hour winds and quarter-sized hail are the main threat with this storm. This storm should approach Friend about 6:35, about 10 minutes from now. It's also tracking for Dorchester and Milford, and it includes Interstate 80 in Nebraska through mile markers 377 and 379. So that is a new severe thunderstorm warning from the National Weather Service in Omaha for southwestern Seward and all of Saline counties. And now let's check out this. And another one, just as I'm talking here, just popped up. This one here, National Weather Service in Hastings, has issued a severe thunderstorm warning for all of York County, eastern Hamilton County, and Polk County. That is until 7:15. That's the National Weather Service in Hastings has issued a severe thunderstorm warning for all of York County, all of Polk County, and eastern Hamilton County until 7:15. At 6:22, a severe thunderstorm was located along a line extending from near Hordeville to near Stockham, moving to the northeast at 35 miles an hour. Golf ball sized hail and 60 mile an hour wind gusts are the main threats with the storm. This storm will be near Henderson, Polk, Bradshaw, and Hordeville any minute now. 6:30, it should be near Henderson, Polk, Bradshaw, and Hordeville. Other locations in the path of this storm: York,

Stromsburg, Benedict, and Osceola, and it includes Interstate 80 between mile markers 331 and 365. We have also just had another new one pop up here. Let me get the information for this one. National Weather Service in Hastings has issued a severe thunderstorm warning in effect

0: All right. I was expecting that to pop up there. So you have that latest information here. We have several severe thunderstorm warnings in the listening area right now. So I'm going to go compile some more information, and we'll be back in just a couple of minutes with the latest from the Max Country Weather Center. I'm Gene Curtis.
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Once again, checking in from the Max Country Weather Center, I am Gene Curtis. This is the latest information that we have. As I'm just getting ready to talk here, I just saw a significant portion of a large severe thunderstorm warning got canceled. So this information is brand new. I'm just reading this for the first time. The severe thunderstorm warning remains in effect until 7:15 for northern York County and northeastern Hamilton County and all of Polk counties. They have removed the portion of southern York County and northern Fillmore County from this warning. But a severe thunderstorm warning does remain in effect until 7:15 for northeastern Hamilton, northern York, and all of Polk counties. At 6:37, a severe thunderstorm was located along a line extending from Clarks to near Benedict, moving to the northeast at 55 miles an hour. The main threat with this storm, golf ball sized hail and 60 mile an hour wind gusts. Now, like I said, they did remove the southern portion of this severe thunderstorm warning, but it remains in effect until 7:15 for northeastern Hamilton, northern York, and all of Polk counties. Just to the north of that, we have another severe thunderstorm warning that is in effect for a few more minutes. I would not be surprised to see them extend this because it has not lessened in intensity or even moved very far. But we have a severe thunderstorm warning in effect until 6:45 for eastern Nance and northeastern Merritt County. At 6:24, a severe thunderstorm was located

along a line from Genoa to Clark's, moving to the northeast at 30 miles an hour. Again, golf ball sized hail and 30 mile an hour wind gusts are the main threat with this storm. We have a severe thunderstorm warning that was issued from the National Weather Service in Omaha until 7:15 for southwestern Seward and Saline counties. At 6:30, a severe thunderstorm was located 4 miles southwest of Friend, about 24 miles southeast of York, moving to the northeast at 40 miles an hour. Again, 60 mile an hour wind gusts and quarter size hail. The main threat with this storm should be in the Friend area right about now. Dorchester and Milford are also in the path of this storm. If you are in those areas, you should be taking cover. We have another severe thunderstorm warning that is in effect until 7:15 for eastern Knuckles, southeastern Fillmore, and all of Thayer counties. At 6:36, a severe thunderstorm was located, near Deschler, about 23 miles north of Belleville, Kansas, moving to the northeast at 30 miles an hour. This one includes tennis ball-sized hail and 60 mile an hour wind gusts. This severe storm should be in the Hebron area right now. Belvedere about 6:50 and Alexandria about 7:10. So that is a severe thunderstorm warning in effect until 7:15 for eastern Knuckles, southeastern Fillmore, and Thayer counties.

you just heard that warning from the National Weather Service. I fully expect another one to go off here momentarily, but until it does, we have a very major weather announcement here from the National Weather Service in Hastings. A tornado warning, that is a tornado warning, has been issued until 7:30 for Southern Thayer County. This is a tornado warning in effect until 7:30 for Southern Thayer County. At 6:41, a severe thunderstorm capable of producing a tornado was located near Hebron, about 20 miles north of Belleville, Kansas, moving to the east at 25 miles an hour. This is a radar-indicated rotation. We have not had any confirmed tornadoes by spotters, but this is a radar-indicated rotation, and that fires off this tornado warning for Southern Thayer County until 7:30. Again, at 6:41, a severe thunderstorm capable of producing a tornado was located near Hebron, 20 miles north of Belleville, Kansas, moving to the east at 25 miles an hour. This dangerous storm is in the Hebron area right now and could potentially reach Joliet or Alexandria in the next 10 to 15 minutes. So this is a very dangerous situation. If you are in these areas, take cover now. Move to a basement or an interior room on the lowest floor of a sturdy building. Avoid windows. If you are outdoors in a mobile home or a vehicle, move to the closest substantial shelter and protect yourself from flying debris. So this is a new tornado warning in effect

0: until 7:30 for Southern Thayer County, including Hebron, which it should be in the Hebron area right about now. This is a radar indicated threat. We have not had any confirmed tornadoes from trained spotters, but still, if you are in this area, Southern Thayer County, you need to be taking precautions immediately. This is a developing situation. I'm going to go get some more information, and we'll be right back from the Max Country Weather Center.
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0: checking in with this, the latest from the National Weather Service. They have just issued a tornado emergency for the city of Hebron. That is a tornado emergency. This is a tornado warning in effect until 7:30 for East Central Thayer County. At 6:48, a confirmed large destructive tornado was observed over Hebron, 22 miles to the north of Bellevue, moving to the east at 20 miles an hour. This is a tornado emergency for Hebron. This is a particularly dangerous situation. If you are in Hebron, you need to be taking cover immediately. You are in a life-threatening situation. Flying debris may be deadly to those caught without shelter. Mobile homes will be destroyed. Considerable damage to homes, businesses, and vehicles are likely, and complete destruction is possible. Again, this is a tornado emergency for the city of Hebron. To repeat, a large, extremely dangerous, and potentially deadly tornado is confirmed by trained weather spotters on the ground. To protect your life, take cover now. Move to an interior room on the lowest floor of a sturdy building. Avoid windows. If in a mobile home, a vehicle, or outdoors, move to the closest substantial shelter and protect yourself from flying debris. This storm also includes heavy rainfall that may hide the tornado. Do not wait to see or hear a tornado. Take cover now. Again, this is from the National Weather Service in Hastings, a tornado emergency for the city of Hebron until 7:30. A confirmed large destructive tornado was on the ground near or in Hebron, about 20 miles north of Belleville, Kansas, moving to the east at 20 miles an hour. If you are in the Hebron area, you should be taking cover immediately. Let me see. We have a couple of other tornado warnings in the same area. This is still a tornado warning and a tornado emergency for Hebron, a confirmed large destructive tornado located over Hebron. I'm clicking on another one here. We have three separate tornado warnings going on at the same time. This one from the National Weather Service in Hastings is for southern Thayer County until 7:30, and this is not a confirmed tornado, but a radar-indicated tornado near Hebron. So if you are in the Hebron area or south Thayer County, you need to be taking cover immediately. This is a very dangerous, very volatile situation. This is a confirmed tornado by trained weather spotters in and over Hebron as we speak. Moving to the northeast about 25 miles an hour. So again, if you are in South Thayer County and particularly in Hebron, you should be taking cover immediately. We have a new severe thunderstorm. Sorry, my voice is giving out on me after doing three straight nights of severe thunderstorm warning, but we have a new severe thunderstorm that has just been issued by the National Weather Service in Omaha for northern Lancaster County, southeastern Seward County, northeastern Saline County, southwestern Saunders County. At 6:48, a severe thunderstorm was located 3 miles southwest of Milford, about 12 miles south of Seward, moving to the northeast at 50 miles an hour. 60-mile-an-hour wind gusts and quarter-sized hail are the main threats with this storm. It should be in Pleasantdale right about now. Milford and Pleasantdale right about now. Malcolm about 7:05. This also includes Raymond and Davie and Interstate 80 between mile markers 371 and 409. So this is a severe thunderstorm warning in effect for northern Lancaster, southeastern Seward, northeastern Saline, and southwestern Saunders County. We have several other severe thunderstorm warnings in the area, but the main threat right now is that tornado warning. This is a tornado emergency for the city of Hebron. This tornado warning remains in effect until 7:30 for East Central Thayer County. At 6:52, a confirmed large destructive tornado was located over Hebron. This tornado emergency for Hebron, this is a particularly dangerous situation. Take cover immediately. A lot of information here. I'm going to take a quick break, and we will be right back from the Max Country Weather Center.
1: I'm weatherology meteorologist Derek Height with a significant weather update. A new severe thunderstorm warning has been issued until 7:45 p.m. this evening for Butler, Colfax, and Platte counties. This array of storms will bring with it the threat for both large hail and straight-line damaging winds. Hail the size of quarters and winds up to 60 miles an hour are likely as it pushes northeast at around 50 miles an hour. From the 104.9 Max Country Weather Center, I'm meteorologist Derek Height.
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1: I'm weatherology meteorologist Derek Height with a significant weather update. A new severe thunderstorm warning has been issued until 7:45 p.m. this evening for Butler, Colfax, and Platte counties. This array of storms will bring with it the threat for both large hail and straight-line damaging winds. Hail the size of quarters and winds up to 60 miles an hour are likely as it pushes northeast at around 50 miles an hour. From the 104.9 Max Country Weather Center, I'm meteorologist Derek Height.
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